my God, Becky, look at her butt. It is so big. She looks like one of those rap guys' girlfriends that, you know, who understands those rap guys? They only talk to her because she looks like a total prostitute, okay? I mean, her butt is just so big. I can't believe it's just so round. It's like out there. I mean, gross.

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1: Will he offer me his mouth?
0: Yes.
1: Will he offer me his teeth?
0: Yes.
1: Will he offer me his jaws?
0: Yes.
1: Will he offer me his hunger?
0: Yes.
1: Again, will he offer me his hunger?
0: Yes.
1: And will he starve without me?
0: Yes.
1: Then does he love me?
0: Yes.
1: Yes.
0: On a hot summer night, would you offer your throat to the wolf with the red roses?
1: Yes.
0: I bet you say that to all the boys.

I've heard people say that too much of anything is not good for you, baby. But I don't know about that. There's many times that we've loved and we've shared love and made

heart racing when the doctor's voice I heard. Then my eyes, they filled with tears, so much I couldn't see, and a tiny hand wrapped round my thumb. Now

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1: Dit is tot 4 uur, Absolute Classics, met Ron van Arnim.

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Stroke with the dog pound right behind me. 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
1: 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I have a new release, new album, new video. 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

0: His great-grandfather came from Nigeria, from the Igbo tribe. I don't look like my mother, and I don't look like my father. I look exactly like my grandfather. I act like him.
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